0: I just want to dance all night, have a little fun. I think I might.
1: I've got you on my mind. Let's have a good time.
0: I just want to dance all night, have a little fun. I think I might.

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I'm so ashamed of it, but must admit the

Willett Evercloy. This odd diversity of misery and joy. I'm feeling quite insane and young again, and all because I'm mad.

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But most of the time I spent behind these county bars.

0: a rubbish in that.
1: Don't start that with me on this album.
0: Why did you do it like that time?
1: Well, from start to finish there, you're saying that I'm wrong.
0: You said I had to think about Kylie when I was doing this, and I was.
1: You obviously weren't thinking about Kylie, were you? You were thinking about June Whitfield.
0: I can't hear you.
1: Yeah, well, you were thinking about June Whitfield. That's who you were thinking about.
0: I have to think about somebody, and you told me Kylie.
1: Well, listen, you just came in wrong, and then it got progressively worse from there.
0: What?
1: You started wrong, then it just went worse.
0: I can't hear you, cut it out.
1: It went bad, right towards
0: who
1: the end.
0: Who said bad? When you sang?
1: No, when you sang.
0: No.
1: Yes, you can hear me. Don't. Look, you started this on your last album. I don't want anything to do with it. I'm going goodbye.

I like the way that you pound my chest. When you're with me, I look my best. God, I'm so impressed. Yeah, it feels like sick. Put you on with a brand new suit.

honestly. What can I say? You only live once. Do it big, get in trouble, it was still fun. You object, you never been on a real run. Back and forth to the plug, to the deal's done. So, I guess I can't complain, huh? Go from that to owning off a private plane, huh? But the change didn't change it. Still, we remain us.